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Frankie in Hollywood, Duran Duran in Rio, or Wham in Heaven. 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We'll have the Twin Spin, Tony's 12-inch and the Child's Choice, as well as 2 hours of great music from the best decade in history, right here on 88.6 Island Radio.

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Yes, there were strange kinds of music in the 1970s. Haka Taka music by Baba and Rudy. Yes, you're listening to Island Radio 88.6. Baba and Rudy. Yeah, what else? Ladies

0: Chris Bang Robber Dave.
1: Yes.
2: And ladies and gentlemen, here is your personal disc jockey.
1: There we go.
0: Put your hands up in the air.
2: Every Sunday.
0: This is Sam. Dave, yes.
1: Yes, Bang Robber Dave is here again.
3: Put your hands up in the air.
1: Put your hands up in the air. Bank Robber Dave is here. Good morning, everybody. The summer is in full mode.
4: Ladies and gentlemen, this is Starship 247. Welcome aboard.
1: June 28th.
3: Jack.
4: We are leaving

0: Yeah, that yesterday has gone by Cupid's inspiration. And the summer of 26 is magic now.
1: Yeah, the sun is here. The shipwreck is here.
0: Garimera.
1: Watch out for the pan, Dave.
0: Watch your hand.
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1: Hey, that's me.
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1: That's for sure. That's for sure.
3: Hottie David. Hottie David. Hottie David. Good God's worth, shaped and awesome beer. Hottie.

0: Second thoughts.
1: Do you think that it's possible when we talk Dutch that the English will understand, huh?
2: No, they don't understand a word of it.
1: Well, let's give it a try.
3: Yeah, please.
1: Yes, a track from the Netherlands.
4: Dames en heren, dan is het nu weer tijd voor een Nederlands nummer.
5: Yes.
4: Gemaakt in Nederland.
1: And now...
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8: 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What's going on?
1: You might not believe it, but it's Dutch. 1978.

0: and Me. Donna Summer on Island Radio at the 8.6 FM. I don't know what you're going to do today, but later on today, I'm going to a restaurant in the mountains in a very, very small town, very small. Only three or four houses. And what you can eat rabbit over there.
1: You like rabbit?
0: Yes, I like rabbit, yeah, of course. Don't you like it?
1: No, I only like chicken.
0: Oh, but rabbit is something completely different than chicken.
1: What does it taste like?
0: It tastes a little bit like duck, maybe?
1: Duck? Huh? I've never eaten that.
0: Oh, you should really try.
1: What is he saying?
0: You should try it before duck.

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0: Rothschild. That's Demis Roussos with Vangelis.
1: And the rest of the band.
0: Oh yeah, of course, and the rest of the band.
1: So Dave, and now it's time for you.
0: Oh no.
2: Oh yes, I'm the great impersonator.
0: Yes, ladies and gentlemen, I'm the great impersonator, and I'm gonna impersonate anyone.
1: Yes, Dave, come on, do it.
0: Okay, okay, okay. Wait.
1: Who are you gonna impersonate?
0: I promised you to do Bobby.
1: You mean our Bobby?
0: Yes, our Bobby. Bobby the Morning Man. Bobby G. The Morning Man is always the most important man on the radio station.
1: Okay, so that means that we are now very important.
0: No, not very important. Very, very, very important. But Bobby is the most important man, because he is here every morning.
1: Well, okay. Are you ready for it, Dave?
0: I did the rehearsals, and I think I'm ready.
3: Ladies and gentlemen, welcome to the great impersonator. Here he is.
0: Thank you. Thank you. Yeah, thank you. Thank you. Thank you. Thank you.
3: Dave, tell me, who are you going to impersonate?
0: I'm going to impersonate Bobby. Bobby G.
3: Oh, Bobby G. Okay, I take a look in the big book, and I see on the letter G, there's Bobby G, morning DJ on Island Radio 88.6 FM.
0: Yeah, that's him. That's the man.
3: Ladies and gentlemen, silence, please.
0: Can I?
3: Yes, please.
0: Okay. Hey, good morning, everybody. This is Bobby G. You're listening to Island Radio 88.6 FM.
3: Was that it?
0: Yeah, that was
1: That's
0: it.
1: That's great, Dave. Great.
0: Thank you.
1: That's great. That's Bobby.
0: Thank you.
3: But I didn't recognize it as Bobby.
0: That's strange. That was Bobby. And I listened to his show every morning.
3: But the noise I heard.
0: Yeah, that's because I listened to Bobby on a very old radio headed from my grandma.

0: 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I heard the public sing this song on the World Championships.
1: Yeah, last weekend.
0: Yeah, and I was trying to find what song are they singing. And then I sang with them and I heard, hey, that's The Tremolos. 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
1: This is where we come from.
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1: And it's Sunday morning. Let's party on.
0: Ain't it funky right now?
1: Kill him, Dave.
0: Oh, yes, I will.
1: Put your hands up in the air.
0: Everybody on the floor.
3: Right.
0: We're transmitting live from the island of Zakynthos in Greece. And you know,
1: Greece is the worst.
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0: 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And now you hear it. We play the best music in the world. You think people come to Zakynthos for the shipwreck?
1: No.
0: They come for the turtles?
1: No.
0: For the beautiful weather?
1: No.
0: Oh, they come for Cameo Island. Tara Musalata. Kiros.
2: No, stupid.
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0: Yes, and I am a lover. Ah, you don't believe me, huh?

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0: up, wake up. It's a new day. Elton John and Song for Guy on Island Radio.
1: Oh, Dave, it's time for the fools.
0: Oh, yeah, time for the fools. Come on, let him in. Hey!
1: Hey!
0: That you are here. Come on. Nice to see you, man. Nice to see you.
1: Dave, there's garlic butter in your lip.
0: What the f***, man?
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0: 1979 and Mike Berry's tribute to Buddy Holly. But it's 2026 now, and now it's time to make a tribute to Mike Berry.
1: Yes, a tribute to Mike Berry.
0: There are a lot of Buddy Holly tributes, but I think this one is the best.
1: Maybe we can do a test. Which one is the best?
0: Oh, that's a good idea.
1: I always have good ideas.
0: Okay, take another one then.
1: Okay, wait. Okay, this one?

0: Oh, stop that, please.
1: Yeah, that's really boo, boo, boo.
0: Wait, where's that cowbell sound coming from?
1: I don't know.
0: Okay, say boo again.
1: Boo, boo.
0: Hey, do you hear that? If you say boo, then the sound go.
1: Hey, what is that?

0: rob a band, man. That's 1977 on Island Radio with 8.6 FM. Detroit Spitters and the Rubber Band Man. And believe me or not, I always wear my rubber.
1: Yeah, bring more rubber.

0: I heard that Donna Summer is in Rubber 2 for the recording of this record for the movie The Deep.
1: Yeah, Donna was a rubber lover.
0: Yeah, she liked rubber as much as I do.
2: I love you.

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1: Easy! We're going to Mamma Mia Zante.
0: Take a chance on me and get ready for the ultimate ABBA night under the stars. Sing your heart out at our ABBA karaoke. 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
1: 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Here we go again!
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1: First, Dave, take your rubber off. And now.
2: Oh, no.
1: Time for rock and roll, Dave. Come on.
2: This is the first.
1: No, not again.
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0: Yeah, we got you some rock and roll. Status quo, what you're proposing?
1: I think I like rock and roll, Dave.
0: I knew that. I don't know what you're going to do today. You go to the Blue Caves or Cami Island? Or you're going to look for a nice restaurant? And maybe you're looking for a nice girlfriend? Do this, what I'm going to tell you. And remember that for the rest of your life. And it will help you to find her and to impress.
1: Now, here it comes, ladies and gentlemen.
0: One. If she is beautiful, tell her that you think she is intelligent. Two. If she is intelligent, tell her that she is beautiful. And this was a tip from your grandpa. Remember this for the rest of your life.

0: 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And if you just arrived here on the island, we say welcome to the island.
1: Yeah, welcome.
0: Welcome to Zakynthos, Greece. You're gonna have a real good time and we're gonna help

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Frankie in Hollywood, Duran Duran in Rio, or Wham in Heaven. It all adds up to 80s heaven, and you can snatch a slice of it this Saturday afternoon between 4 and 6pm as we go back to the 80s with me, Tony Francis. We'll have the Twin Spin, Tony's 12-inch and the Child's Choice, as well as 2 hours of great music from the best decade in history, right here on 88.6 Island Radio.

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1: Bahrain and Kuwait say Iran has targeted their nations with drone and missile fire overnight after new US airstrikes hit Iran. The new crossfire in the Persian Gulf further strains the initial deal that Iran and the United States struck in an effort to find a permanent end to the war. Both Bahrain and Kuwait denounced the Iranian attacks, though it wasn't clear what, if anything, had been hit. Rough sleeping is being decriminalised in the UK tomorrow. It comes as the government scraps a 200-year-old law following plans to initially do so in the spring. Charities have hailed the move as a watershed moment. The government's ethics team has found no evidence of wrongdoing by a Cabinet Office minister who was reportedly accused of sending inappropriate messages. Paymaster General Nick Thomas Simmons was told by the propriety and ethics team that it had looked into a claim relating to texts allegedly sent to a female MP. He was reminded of his ministerial duties during the meeting. The crocodile enclosure, where a three-year-old boy was seriously injured after being attacked by at least one of the reptiles, has reopened to the public. Johnson's of Oldhurst Zoo in Huntington confirmed in a post on social media that its whole site will now be fully open, 9 days after a child was hurt in the crocodile pits. As part of a new initiative, Lidl is setting aside 10% of interviews at new UK shops for people who've been out of work for 6 months or more. Nathan Abrams has more.
2: As well as 10% of interview slots for entry-level roles at every new shop over the next year, there'll also be 480 slots across its 13 warehouses. The initiative comes at a time when official figures have shown shrinking opportunities in the UK jobs market. Lidl announced back in April that it expects to open 50 new stores over the next 12 months, which would create close to 2,000 new jobs.
1: And the extreme heat that's been gripping the UK all week is coming to a close today. It follows the amber warning from the Met Office that's seen record highs of the late 30s. That's the latest from Radio News Hub. I'm Holly Hughes.
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4: As AI surges, new global research finds 83% of businesses say its adoption is already outpacing their existing governance capabilities. Here's Sebastian Weir from IBM.
5: We're expecting a 67% increase in spending in AI over the next 2 years, but with the continued gap between governance lagging behind adoption, this is only going to exacerbate the delay in getting value out of AI. We find that really understanding how AI works, what it can do and how it can change is the most effective way of unlocking its benefits. You can find even more from our latest IBV report online.
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6: Well, what have we got in store for you weather-wise for today? Let's have a look at it. And I think from the point of view of of what you need to do today, it looks like we've already got a yellow warning. It says extreme high temperatures. So from that point of view, it's a little bit iffy as far as I can see. What you need to do is just to take it steady, take water with you, don't go crazy, and remember that with the high temperatures, the roads do become a little bit sticky. So please, just ease into the day and don't worry too much about getting anywhere rapidly. We're expecting, as I say, a high of 33. It's currently 29. There's a real feel of 31 degrees. The air quality is set of fair, but we've got a gentle breeze from the north-northeast of 15 kilometres an hour. That does help because it can get quite
7: sticky,
6: and it befuddles your brain. We saw a lot of people walking out into the road that had obviously just arrived looking the wrong way when they were walking out. And I think it's the fact that, you know, you can't actually think quickly enough when you're hot. So just please take it easy anyway. Well, we've got the rest of the ads coming up, so please stay tuned to us. We'll be back shortly with our first special show where you don't have to do a thing. Stay tuned, here come the ads.
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3: 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And because it's so simple to make, you can write your brilliant ad today, record it in the morning, and be on air by the evening. Oh, and don't worry. 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

0: Well, good morning. We're back again for a couple of hours of we know it's going to be good music. From our point of view, it's something that we've grown up with, and we are really going to enjoy the whole show. We hope you will. You don't have to do anything today, so from that point of view, relax, sit back, or go. Slowly get up if you're still in bed.
1: Enjoy, we hope.
0: Yes, that's the main thing. And if you can sing a dance wherever you are, just do so. Anyway, we're going to kick off in just a few moments, but first of all, just this little reminder for you.

0: Right, well, during our regular shows, we talk about the various types or genre of music that we like to play. And it occurred to us that there may be a number of people listening who are either too young to really understand just how importantly we regard these various musical types. To us, they are the carriers of the memories we formed as we have grown older.
1: Yes, indeed. I think it's something that when we've talked to people along the way, they said, why do you know all these different types of music? We've grown up with them. Mm-hmm. That's been our life. And we feel that there's a lot of music out there. And I know some of you out there feel the same way, that youngsters of today have just never really latched on to. We just want to bring you our thoughts on things. Here's a track for good example. See if you can't start singing and dancing to this one.

0: Brilliant track there. I mean, that was Marvin Gaye, and we've heard it through the grapevine. When did that one come out, Valerie?
1: 1968. And I need to say we decided that we should revisit some of the musical groups that we so regularly feature in our playlists in order that we can help bring some of the younger listeners and many of our regular slightly older listeners up to speed with our tastes and perhaps the reasons for them. At the same time, we hope that we can encourage some of you to delve into the music that such groups offer and enjoy for yourselves the magic they all weave.
0: Yeah, I mean, when we were growing up, this was important stuff, wasn't it? I mean, and from the comments that we've had back from different people, when we've done our normal quiz shows, we know that the same thing applies to at least a few of our listeners out there. I mean, we know that BJ loves the music, that Roy loves the music, that Joe and Barry love the music, and we're pleased for that, and we welcome them to the show, but we know that some of the youngsters are missing out on so much.
1: Yeah, absolutely.
0: We've got a track coming up now, one from the Supremes, Baby Love. See if you can sing along with this. It's classic, it really is.

0: Well, there they go. That was the Supremes with Baby Love. I mean, I know that you were a great fan of Supremes all the way through, Motown in general. But when did it come out?
1: 1964.
0: Ah. So you were a mere young girl then, weren't you?
1: I was. Yeah. I still loved it. Yeah, perhaps you've now guessed what the first group is we feature. It's Motown, or as we first knew it as Tamla Motown.
0: Yes, indeed, yeah. That was one of the things that when the music first came out, they brought out all these different tracks, and they kept talking on the radio about Tamla or Motown or Tamla Motown, and it was difficult to know what they actually meant.
1: Mm.
0: But it didn't take long because it just got referred to as Motown, and some classics came out. Well, we got another one coming up now, one from the Four Tops. Remember this one? I'm sure you do.

0: Well, there they go. That was the Four Tops with Can't Help Myself. Classic track. And really, it was a bit difficult to differentiate whether you should think of that as the new Motown or the offshoot of something that was a bit older, a bit of doo-wop music. Mm. Very difficult line to sort of draw there. But anyway, when did that one come out, Valerie?
1: 1965.
0: Yeah.
1: Now, Motown, which is an American record label owned by Universal Music Group, founded by Berry Gordon Jr. as Tamla Records on January the 12th, 1959. It was incorporated as Motown Record Corporation in 1960. Its name, a mixture of the words motor and town, has become a nickname for Detroit and the center of the automotive industry in the United States, where Motown was originally headquartered.
0: Yeah, because in the days prior to Motown coming out, the popular name for Detroit was Motor City.
1: Yeah.
0: And that's really probably where it evolved from. Anyway, we've got a track coming up now, one from Mary Wells. Remember this one, My Guy? It's a brilliant one.

0: Well, there she goes. That was Mary Wells with My Guy. I mean, the songs have got such a fantastic rhythm. We were just saying, it's something that you can't sit still when you're listening to them. When did that one come out, Valerie?
1: 1964. And Motown played a vital role in the racial integration of popular music as an African-American owned label that achieved crossover success with white audiences in the 1960s. Motown and his main subsidiary labels were the most prominent exponents of what became known as Motown sound.
0: Yes, indeed. Well, we've got a track coming up now, one from the Isley Brothers. Who remembers, hands up loads of you, who remembers the Isley Brothers, This Old Heart of Mine? Classic song. Here it comes anyway.

0: Well, that was the Isley Brothers with This Old Heart of Mine. And before we I put up the ads, Valerie, where did that, what year did that come out in?
1: 1966.
0: Right. Well, as I say, we've got the ads coming up, so please stay tuned to us. We'll be back shortly, and we're going to bring you more Motown stuff.

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0: Well, we're back with our Motown special for you, and we just played a track called This Old Heart of Mine by the Isley Brothers.
1: Motown was the most successful soul music label, with a net worth of $61 million in 1988. Between 1960 and 1969, Motown songs reached the top 10 of the Billboard Hot 100.
0: That's incredible.
1: 79, yeah. It is amazing.
0: Well, we got a track coming up now, a classic from Smokey Robinson and the Miracles. See if you can sing along to this one. If you can't, don't worry. I'll give you details as I do normally with the quiz for all the tracks, and you can play them and do whatever you want. Here comes Smokey Robinson.

0: younger, because you didn't feel threatened by any of it, you just enjoyed it all. Anyway, when did that one come out, Valerie?
1: 1967. Now, we've searched for people's memories and thoughts that related to their love of Motown music, so that we can hopefully give you a perspective on what it meant to people other than us. And I will be doing some of those thoughts and memories for you a bit later on. What I will say is what I always remember is on a Saturday night, I always used to go to the Locarno in Bristol.
0: Oh yeah,
1: and
0: I've heard about that.
1: And there was one night I came because I had to get the bus in and the bus back.
0: Yeah, because no one had a car.
1: No, definitely not. Anyway, I got the bus in ready to go, and when I got there was a big sign there saying that the last bus was cancelled. Now the only way I could get home by bus was getting on the bus that I'd actually come in on.
0: Oh, gosh.
1: But I was really naughty.
0: What did you do?
1: I still went to the Locarno. I just hoped someone could give me a lift. I think if I remember rightly, I actually got a lift so far, and I actually had to hitchhike.
0: And this is the woman I married. This is it. Mm. This is what I'm put up with all the time. Anyway, we've got a track coming up now, a classic.
1: Actually, I got to say, hitchhiking was actually
0: very safe. Yeah.
1: Very safe, I mean, then. I wouldn't recommend it now.
0: No.
1: It was very safe then. I used to have to hitchhike to college every day.
0: Yeah. I mean, I know that when I had a VW Beetle, I'd drive around all over the place, and wherever I was going, I'd pick up hitchhikers without any thought that they could be a knife swinging murderer. Didn't think that way, did you?
1: Mm.
0: Well, we've got a track coming up now, one from Marvin Gaye and Tammy Terrell. Do you remember this one? You're All I Need to Get By? Here it comes.

0: One of the classic Motown duos there, Marvin Gaye and Tammy Terrell. You're all I need to get by. Classic one. Mm. What year did that come out, Valerie?
1: 1968.
0: Yeah.
1: Soul music is the best genre ever, purely because it encapsulates human experiences so well. When you listen to soul, you're hearing just about everything. What is special about, you know, humans, from first love to heartbreaks to devotion and anger. Now, some of the best songs that address these themes are soulful, and Motown produced so many of them.
0: I think that's really what came across to us as youngsters.
1: Yeah.
0: They were talking about the emotions that we were feeling, or that you were worried about.
1: Yeah.
0: You know, because it was a different world then, and I mean, we all lived under the shadow of, would the nuclear bomb be dropped and things like that, or would we get dragged into the Vietnam War and get called up and conscripted?
1: As children, I don't know if this happened to you, we were actually taught what we had to do if there was. Yeah. And I always remember, because they said you had to find a ditch and cover yourself in leaves.
0: Now, that is really going to save you from a nuclear bomb.
1: Well, the thing is, when I used to walk to school, I used to always check and make sure there was somewhere that I could actually go. Now, that's how much it was instilled in us.
0: Yeah, that fear was there all the time. I don't say there aren't fears now. There's different fears and everything, but I think we were much more naive then, put it that way. Yeah. Less worldly wise, put it that way.
1: I think I'm still naive.
0: Well, we've got a track coming up now. That was one of the big duos that we had, Marvin Gaye and Tammy Terrell. This is another one. And this just happens to be Valerie's favourite track.
1: Ever.
0: Ever, ever, ever. This is Diana Ross and Lionel Richie, Endless Love. Here it comes.

0: Beautiful track, that one. We were talking during the course of it playing, and I think what happened with a lot of the Motown music, you felt that it was about you.
1: Yes, absolutely.
0: And you know, even with that one, which was when did that come out, Valerie?
1: 1982.
0: Yeah, well, even, you know, from some of the tracks we played, some 20 years on,
1: yeah,
0: they still feel like they're about you.
1: Yeah.
0: And you remember them because they're personal then.
1: Yeah.
0: Anyway.
1: Right, well, the song was featured on Stevie Wonder's 1976 album, Songs in the Key of Life. And he wrote it about the birth of his daughter Alicia. But someone else said, one of my earliest memories of listening to this classic is from when Motown Station in my family's car played it during Father's Day celebration. So it was about her father.
0: Yeah, and I think when you look into the history of some of these tracks, you start to understand that these people were human people.
1: Yeah.
0: They weren't manufactured for the audiences, although they may have turned into that later, who knows. But this song, as that memory sort of explained, was about Stevie Wonder's new daughter.
1: Yeah.
0: And he couldn't see her, but it was a wonderful thing to do.
1: Yeah.
0: Anyway, here it comes, Isn't She Lovely?

0: Well, there he goes. That was Stevie Wonder with Isn't She Lovely. When did that come out, Valerie?
1: 1976.
0: Yeah, and I think that's something that really, you know, with the way that these tracks were being put together, people were writing them. You felt that they were about real people.
1: Yeah.
0: Not like, I mean, I dare say anyone can shoot me down over the type of lyrics that are coming out in songs these days, but it seems to me that they are formula music coming out now, as opposed to this was from the heart type of music.
1: Yeah.
0: And you felt that when you were singing along to them or dancing about round with them.
1: Yeah, with your handbags in the middle of the...
0: I didn't have my handbag then, but...
1: No, no. No, I mean, it was a group of girls.
0: I know, yeah.
1: Yeah, it was always handbags in the middle.
0: Yeah, yeah. Mm. Oh, dear. But you try and break up a group of girls like that with handbags in the middle, and and try and get one of them to dance, and the handbag's in the middle there. Difficult. Mm. Well, we're coming up towards the hour, so... Don't forget, this is just for you, this particular show. This is, I mean, we're enjoying it, certainly, but this is all about you just listening to some of the music that we grew up with and the reasons why we find it important. So please, you know, just relax back, enjoy everything, and if you can sing along to it, please do. Hello. You'll have to bear with us a moment. I think the screen has decided to... Ah,
1: there you are, you got it now.
0: It's come back again.
1: Yeah.
0: It was feeling a bit tired, bless it.
1: I know how it feels.
0: So do I. Right, as I was trying to say to you, we've got the ads, news and weather coming up, so please just stay tuned. We'll be back shortly.
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3: Iran has targeted Bahrain and Kuwait overnight with drone and missile fire. That's according to the two nations after new US airstrikes hit Iran. The crossfire puts further strain on the initial deal struck by the US and Iran as part of efforts to end the conflict. Rough sleeping will be decriminalised tomorrow as the government scraps a 200-year-old law. Ministers had previously announced plans to repeal the law by spring this year. Lidl is setting aside 10% of interviews at its new UK shops for people who've been out of work for at least 6 months. Nathan Abrams has more.
4: The supermarket chain is working with local employability partners to deliver this scheme, including the Department for Work and Pensions. They said the scheme was designed to help level the playing field and tackle barriers to employment. Recent figures have also estimated that more than 1 million 16 to 24-year-olds were neither in work nor learning in the first quarter of this year, the highest in nearly 13 years. Candidates will be fast-tracked to the interview stage without needing to submit a CV.
3: Half of young homebuyers say energy efficiency is one of their top priorities. Andrew Harvey is from Nationwide.
5: Just another thing to highlight is the type of measures we are seeing people making. The most popular being adding solar panels and battery storage. And we also see people adding things like loft insulation and things like that. Certainly, amongst the reasons people appear to be doing this is predominantly driven by reducing their energy bills.
3: The record-breaking hot spell is coming to a close. The Met Office amber warning covering the east and southeast ends this morning. And it was a 2-0 win for England over Panama last night, with Jude Bellingham describing striker Harry Kane as the best player of all time, as he became the country's record goal scorer at the World Cup. Meanwhile, Scotland are looking for a new head coach after Steve Clarke stepped down from his post following their exit. That's the latest from Radio News Hub. I'm Holly Hughes.
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0: Well, what have we got in store for you for the weather for the coming week? Well, the average high expected during the course of the whole week is 32 degrees. Now that, just if you're a new visitor to the island, those temperatures are taken in the shade, so it will be considerably hotter in the sun. The early morning temperatures will average out around about the 22 degree mark, so you're going to have hot days and hot nights. I think the best thing to do is not go crazy. You're on holiday, relax, enjoy yourself, and just take things easy. There is no reason for you to go mad and risk injury or anything like that by jumping off of rocks and into the sea or going crazy on the roads or whatever it might be. Just think it, try and think it through before you do anything. And if you're out walking around, please remember that for everybody it's hot, and sometimes you have to allow them a little bit of grace in terms of the fact that they are struggling too. So please just be aware of everybody else and just enjoy yourself. We've got the rest of the ads coming up, so please stay tuned to us. We'll be back with the second part of our Motown special in just a few moments.

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0: Well, we just played you Stevie Wonder with a song about his daughter Alicia, from spurred on by a memory that one of the people that we found had put onto the Motown site. Now, have you got any more than memories like that?
1: Well, it says all the sparkles and shines of Diana Ross come through in the next track. The brilliance of the Supremes and the glamour and the love make me fall in love with this song over and over again. Now, the song also feels incredibly important to me now that I'm off at college, because it feels like a special connection between my mum and me. The song's story is that a mother is telling her daughter to be patient and wait for love to come to her, and I feel I need this message more and more as I grow up.
0: I think that's actually good advice, because so many people think that it's their right to have love from another when they want it, and that's it. But it is something that you just may have to wait a little while for. Anyway, here comes Diana Ross, You Can't Hurry Love.

0: Good advice there from Diana Ross. You can't hurry, love. It's something that you got to work at, haven't you? Well, what year did that come out, Valerie?
1: 1966. Wow. And the next song coming up, Ain't No Mountain High Enough, is one of the most timeless Motown songs, and has been featured in some of my favourite films, like Remember the Titans in 2000. It's a song about perseverance and strength, what is mainly used to talk about romantic love. With Terrell and Gay discussing how they'll always be for each other, even when they part. Now, my first thought when listening to the song now is of my sister, who is still at college. The song still rings true when I think about being away at college and wanting my sister to know I'll always be there for her, no matter what.
0: You see, that's the whole thing, isn't it? I mean, people writing those memories down and those thoughts, they did feel the same as we were talking about earlier. Mm. These songs were about their life. Mm. Anyway, here it comes. And by the way, if you get a chance to watch it, do watch Remember the Titans. It is an amazing film. Mm. Really is. But this is Marvin Gaye and Tammy Terrell. Ain't No Mountain High Enough. Here it comes.

0: Well, there they go. That was Marvin Gaye and Tammy Terrell, Ain't No Mountain High Enough. And as I said, if you get a chance to watch the film Remember the Titans, please do. Because when that song gets sung, it's an incredible piece in the film. When did that come out, Valerie?
1: 1967. And then I've got a comment about the next track, which is the Jackson 5. And he says, I'll admit I didn't listen to this one as much as when I was younger, but it's a bit underrated compared to other Jackson 5 songs like ABC or I Want You Back. I wanted to highlight how important the Jackson 5 and Michael Jackson were to me when I was growing up, because they reminded me so much of my brothers and sisters and how we used to sometimes work together, whereas now we seem to be drifting apart as life takes over.
0: I think that's so true of so many families, isn't it? And the other thing is that whilst people, while I was, memory was saying about them drifting apart, society has changed, hasn't it? And society doesn't encourage community actions, family actions, whatever. Everything's done as individuals now, which is sad.
1: I think it probably depends if you live closely together.
0: Yes, indeed. But life is made more difficult, put it that way.
1: Yeah.
0: Anyway, we've got the track coming up now, Ready or Not, Here I Come. This is by the Jackson 5.

0: There they go. That was the Jackson 5 with Ready or Not. What year did that come out, Valerie?
1: 1970. And then there's a comment here now about the next song. It says, whenever I hear this song, I think of my best friend in Japan, whom I've never seen since college days. Her moving was an immense loss to me, and I miss her every day. So when listening to the sweet vocals of Jimmy Ruffin, I imagine how the slightly older college student, me, felt realizing that she was no longer a 5-minute drive away, and how this grief increased as the years went slowly on. Slowly I realized that I may never see this important friend again.
0: Sad but true, yeah. Well, here comes Jimmy Ruffin to let you know what that particular thought meant to that person.

0: Well, there he goes. That was Jimmy Ruffin with What Becomes of the Brokenhearted. And that was the thing about Motown. There were songs for every type of feeling that you were going through at the time. What year did that come out, Valerie?
1: 1966. And we've got Smokey Robinson coming up next, haven't we?
0: Yeah.
1: So here's a thought about for the current young generation to ponder. Motown is more than nostalgia. It is an archive of hope, heartbreak, resistance and joy, a collection of feelings we keep returning to in every phase of life because they feel more relevant now than ever before. Now, these songs were a crucial part of our childhood. I know it wasn't mine.
0: Yeah.
1: They helped us to understand what we were feeling, what was also being felt by others, so many of our age. They helped shape us and they taught us how to tell stories, honour our emotions and recognise the history behind the melodies. It shaped whole generations before we came into this world.
0: Yes, indeed. I think the thing that you have to remember is that this music coming out in the early to mid-60s, majority of it, we were the generation that came after the war was over.
1: Mm-hmm.
0: We didn't get called up into the forces or anything like that, thankfully.
1: Mm.
0: But those that did were of a different understanding of life altogether.
1: Yeah. Mm.
0: And we were facing problems that they thought were inconsequential, but for us they were world-shattering.
1: Mm.
0: Anyway, here's Smokey Robinson and the Miracles with a track that's going to take us up to the ads on the half hour. It's one called Ooh Baby Baby.

0: Well, that was Smokey Robinson and the Miracles with a track called Ooh Baby Baby. Yeah. What year did that come out, Valerie?
1: 1965.
0: Yeah. Well, we've got the ads coming up, so please stay tuned to us. We'll be back with the last half hour, 25 minutes of Motown tracks after these.

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6: I love you.

0: Well, before the ads came up, we played you a track from Smokey Robinson and the Miracles, Ooh Baby Baby. And Valerie did explain to you that that came out in
1: 1965,
0: that's it. Yeah.
1: Right, there are certain tracks that simply cannot be missed off our playlist, songs that we are particularly fond of, and will offer no apologies for playing.
0: No.
1: These are songs that reflected the emotions we as youngsters were feeling, and they're really important.
0: They are. Mm. So this is about us and what we can, well, remember of Motown's and Motown and all the emotions
1: well,
0: it brought up.
1: Well, a beat that you could dance to and with words you could relate to.
0: Yes, indeed. Mm. This one's by the Four Tops, Reach Out and I'll Be There.

0: All right. Okay, what about chain reaction?
1: Chain reaction we've got, yes.
0: Right, okay, so chain reaction.
1: I think Meg and Nan would be quite happy with this one. Here comes Diana Ross with chain reaction.

0: Well, there she goes. That was Diana Ross with Chain Reaction. Now, Valerie, what year did that come out?
1: Well, it's quite a late one, 1985.
0: Yeah, yeah.
1: I think you found Jimmy Mack, haven't you?
0: I have, yes.
1: Megan, I hope you're listening.
0: Yes, you've got to be listening to this one. This is classic. We know you love it, but I think this is something that we love too.
1: Yeah.
0: Here he comes, Martha Reeves and the Vandellas, Jimmy Mack.

0: Well, there they go. That was Martha Reeves and the Vandellas, and we hope that Megan Nairn were watching.
1: Listening.
0: Well, listening, yes, but not watching. Oh, dear, oh, dear. It's my brain, it's gone. What year did it come out, Valerie?
1: 1967. And I'm just going to say Motown was and always will be for us the key to a world that was never dreamed was possible. A world where it was okay to enjoy being young. It was a world that held dangers, yes, but it was a world that we could lead to a happy way of life. So how about all these time classics to set your feet tapping and your heart racing? So, yeah, it was just fun then.
0: It was fun. It was fun. I mean, it's a time of our lives that, looking back, we think that everything was wonderful in the past, but this is what carried us through it.
1: Yeah, absolutely.
0: I mean, music played a very important part of both our lives, didn't it?
1: Yeah, it did, absolutely.
0: Anyway, this particular track, I think, sums it up, really. It's a classic by Gladys Knight and the Pips. It's called The Way We Were.
2: You know, everybody's talking about the good old days, right? Everybody, the good old days, the good old days. Well, let's talk about the good old days. Come to think of it, as bad as we think they are, these will become the good old days for our children. But why don't we

back and we think the winters were warmer, the grass was greener, the skies were bluer, and smiles were

0: Well, that was a shortened version of The Way We Were by Gladys Knight and the Pips. Yes, yeah. We're sorry we had to fade it, but time's marching on.
1: So we just hope that you've enjoyed this special show, and we've enjoyed putting it together for you.
0: Yes, we have.
1: Let us know. Tell us if there is another genre you'd like us to do, and tell us if you'd like us to do another one of the Motown, because we've really enjoyed doing it.
0: And we've got stacks of Motown tracks that we can play you.
1: Yeah, we have.
0: We'd love to do it. Mm. But what I will try and do is I will try and put the tracks up on the on our Facebook pages, and hopefully you can actually sing along with some of them.
1: Mm.
0: Anyway, we're back again next week, aren't we, Valerie?
1: We are back again next week with our Saturday show, 10 to 12. We'll do This Day in History. And, of course, the same on Sunday, 10 to 12. And that'll be What Was the Year That Was.
0: Yeah. Well, it's come around to that time. Time for strange but true facts, unanswerable questions, things to say around the dinner table when the conversation suddenly goes quiet. Everyone goes into a panic and no one knows who's going to speak next. See, we can't start a conversation with these. You know when you open a package and there's all these bits of styrofoam seem to burst out of the package? Why do they call them peanuts?
1: Oh.
0: And when you try all these different flavoured drinks and things like that, they say, oh, this is grape flavour, but it's got a different smell and a different taste. Grapes don't actually taste like that. Why do they do it?
1: Con us.
0: Yeah. And here's one. We know that the Easter Bunny's real, but why does the Easter Bunny carry eggs? Rabbits don't lay eggs.
1: Yeah, I know, but they're doing them specially for...
0: They were probably saving the yeah, Easter absolutely. Chickens, weren't they?
1: Absolutely.
0: Yeah.
1: Mm.
0: Well, that's it, our answer for it anyway, but you might have a different thought.
1: Mm.
0: But as I said, please, please, give us your thoughts. We've loved doing a show for you. It may have gone a bit haywire in parts. We're sorry if it has, but we've enjoyed doing it for you. We love the music, as we love all the music that we play for you.
1: Mm.
0: So... please send us your thoughts.
1: Mm.
0: We're going to have another quiz next week anyway, aren't we?
1: Absolutely. Yeah. Another year.
0: Anyway, we'll play you out with a track from Marvin Gaye, but all that remains for me to do is to say cheerio, take it easy, be safe, and just enjoy yourselves. You're on holiday. So from me, it's goodbye.
1: And from me, it's goodbye. Remember, everyone needs a hug. I know I do.
0: Bye for now.

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1: Bahrain and Kuwait say Iran has targeted their nations with drone and missile fire overnight after new US airstrikes hit Iran. The new crossfire in the Persian Gulf further strains the initial deal that Iran and the US struck in an effort to find a permanent end to the war. The government's ethics team has found no evidence of wrongdoing by a cabinet office minister who was reportedly accused of sending inappropriate messages. Paymaster General Nick Thomas Simmons was told by the propriety and ethics team that it had looked into a claim relating to texts allegedly sent to a female MP. Rough sleeping is being decriminalised tomorrow. It comes as the government scraps a 200-year-old law following plans to initially do so in the spring. Charities have hailed the move as a watershed moment. As part of a new initiative, Lidl is setting aside 10% of interviews at new UK shops for people who've been out of work for 6 months or more. Nathan Abrams has the details.
2: As well as 10% of interview slots for entry-level roles at every new shop over the next year, there'll also be 480 slots across its 13 warehouses. The initiative comes at a time when official figures have shown shrinking opportunities in the UK jobs market. Lidl announced back in April that it expects to open 50 new stores over the next 12 months, which would create close to 2,000 new jobs.
1: Half of young homebuyers want to go green. That's according to Nationwide, who say 49% see energy efficiency as a very important factor. Andrew Harvey's their spokesperson.
3: Just another thing to highlight is the type of measures we are seeing people making. The most popular being adding solar panels and battery storage. And we also see people adding things like loft insulation and things like that. Certainly, amongst the reasons people appear to be doing this is predominantly driven by reducing their energy bills.
1: And the extreme heat that's been gripping the UK all week is coming to a close today. It follows the amber warning from the Met Office that's seen record highs of the late 30s. That's the latest from Radio News Hub. I'm Holly Hughes.
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7: Let's have a little look at the weather, shall we? Temperature currently 30 Celsius. Humidity is now 45. It is, for the most part, a very, very sunny day. Highs of 33. Sunset will be at 9:02.

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You're listening to Bill on Island Radio 88.6 with you today until 3. Lots of fantastic songs, thanks of course to your wonderful requests. So let's get going, shall we? I'll tell you what, very nice to be back.

Now, let's say good afternoon to Dawn Collins. Hiya, Dawn. Just for you, it is. Let's have a look. Who is it? I can't tell from here. I'm still looking. Hang on. Yeah, there it is. It's Mr. George Ezra, and listen to the man.

Now let's go to our beautiful sister island of Kefalonia and say hello once again to Deborah. Hiya Deborah, have a great day. Just for you, it's Edison Lighthouse and Love Grows.

Great stuff. Now, let's say hello to Tina in Canelli in what I hope is very sunny South Wales. Hiya, Tina. Just for you, it's Arrow and Hot, Hot, Hot.

0: Iran's Revolutionary Guard has launched drone and missile attacks targeting Bahrain and Kuwait. It's in response to US airstrikes that hit the Islamic Republic and threatened a complete halt to negotiations to end the war if Washington continues attacks. It follows efforts to reopen the Strait of Hormuz without Iran's direct oversight. The UK's commandos will be promised £500 million as part of changes to the long-delayed defence investment plan. High-speed boats and strike drones will be committed to the elite force, with a focus on the High North, which includes the Arctic Circle, in the face of rising Russian activity in the region. A legal body representing barristers wants the age of criminal responsibility to go up. The Bar Council are calling for a raise from 10 to 14, arguing the current system pushes children towards prison. The Law Commission and England's Children's Commissioner have backed the recommendation. The government's being urged to make a decision on compensation for people who have suffered avoidable harm from epilepsy and post-childbirth medicine. 2 years ago, the Hughes Report called for a redress scheme for patients affected by the medical products, which have caused debilitating pain and learning difficulties, with some women having to get their bowels removed. Chantal Spittles is from Epilepsy Action.
1: Every child affected is so different about how they're impacted. So there's so many different ways the money can be used, but I think for them it's a recognition and then actually giving them the redress that they have been told they should be getting.
0: And Jude Bellingham says he takes the responsibility of lifting England to another level on his shoulders. England struggled to make the breakthrough against Panama in their final Group L game at the World Cup and briefly looked set for a potential meeting with Portugal in the last 32 until Bellingham's intervention. Some fans say they were hoping for a bit more.
2: Pretty much what I expected, you know, as long as we won it, that was all that really mattered, you know, so I didn't think much of it, to be honest with you. I wish it had been a bit better. I spent a lot of money on my ticket.
0: That's the latest from Radio News Hub. I'm Holly Hughes.
3: 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As AI surges, new global research finds 83% of businesses say its adoption is already outpacing their existing governance capabilities. Here's Sebastian Weir from IBM.
4: We're expecting a 67% increase in spending in AI over the next 2 years, but with the continued gap between governance lagging behind adoption, this is only going to exacerbate the delay in getting value out of AI. We find that really understanding how AI works, what it can do and how it can change is the most effective way of unlocking its benefits. You can find even more from our latest IBV report online.
5: Right, let's have a look at the weather, shall we? Our temperature currently 30 Celsius, humidity 45. It's another lovely sunny day, highs of 33. Sunset will be at 9:02.

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Hello. Now, we've been having a couple of little technical problems, but we hope we've sorted them out now. So, let's get straight on, and let's say hello to Dennis at the one and only Oasis Restaurant and Beach Bar. Hiya, Dennis. Have a great day. And your customers, of course. Just for you, it is Peter, Andre, and Mysterious Girl.

And back we go to Sonny Paul's Call. This time we say hello to Mr. Richard Williams and the band Interstellar Boy. This is their new single. The single is sung on this occasion by Phil Jones. It is Underpass. Enjoy.

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Now, let's say good afternoon to Mr. Stuart Morris. Hiya, Stuart. Have a great day. Just for you, it is the 1999 remix of Marillion's song Incommunicado.

Now, if it's your birthday today, first of all, many happy returns. Have a fantastic day and a great evening. You also share it with Saul Davis, Saul from the band James, who they are with. Sit down.

Now, let's head over to Charlie Theodosi at Sugar Bush in Alakes. Hiya, Charlie. This is a great place to spend your holiday. Go and have a little look. They've also got karaoke every Tuesday, Friday, Saturday and Sunday from 9 p.m. Just for you today, Huey Lewis and the News and the Power of Love.

And back we go to the UK, this time to Burnley General Hospital, to Ward 22. And once again, we say hello to Andrea, to all the nursing staff, and of course, to all of the patients. For all of you, it is Whitney Houston and the greatest love of all.

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2: Survivors of abuse at the hands of late Harrods owner Mohammed Al-Fayed have complained to a watchdog about how the Metropolitan Police handled allegations. More than 400 claims of sexual misconduct have been made against Al-Fayed, including rape and human trafficking. Now the Independent Office for Police Conduct is assessing three victims' complaints about the Met made this week. Steve Reed says the government should not prepare for whatever the last war was like. It comes amid reports that plans to replace Britain's ageing warships will be scrapped in favour of drones, with warnings about the scale of investment in the long-awaited defence investment plan. The minimum age of criminal responsibility should be raised from 10 to 14. That's according to a legal organisation representing barristers. Both the Law Commission and England's Children's Commissioner have backed the recommendation. Medical treatments for epilepsy and incontinence have led to babies born with severe learning disabilities and some women having their bladders removed. Campaigners are urging the government to provide compensation for victims to pelvic mesh and the drug sodium valproate after 2.5 years since concerning health reports. Chantelle Spittle is from Epilepsy Action.
3: They can't be waiting any longer. It's more than 2.5 years since the huge report came out, and the Patient Safety Commissioner still hasn't got the answers that we all need. So time is marching on and they can't wait any longer.
2: And Thomas Tuchel is warning England will be punished if the World Cup contenders dare look beyond their knockout date with DR Congo. The back-to-back European Championship finalists wrapped up top spot in Group L with Saturday's 2-0 win over Panama at MetLife Stadium, where they're aiming to return for the final. One fan says he's particularly hopeful.
4: I think they're improving. I think I still think they've got some work to do. But I'm getting more confident. You know, once you do some knockout stages, right, anything can happen. So, and you've got Harry Kane up front. So, you know, I'm confident it's going to keep banging the goals in.
2: That's the latest from Radio News Hub. I'm Holly Hughes.
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7: Let's have a little look at the weather, shall we? A temperature currently 32 Celsius, humidity now 35. It's another lovely sunny day. Highs of 33, sunset will be at 9:02.
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Have a great day, Mo. Now, let's hear it's John and Leslie in Bootle in Liverpool. Are you two? We're having a fabulous day just for you. It is George Ezra, and did you hear the

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Now, staying in the UK, let's say hello to Iris and Willie Von Trapp. Hello, you two. Lovely to see you with Dorian and Mike when you were over here. We had a really nice time. So, just for you, it is Jennifer Warnes and A No Cure.

0: 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Where even I don't know what's coming next. And just to keep things interesting, there's the odd theme show thrown in too. You never know what you're gonna get. 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

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Now, let's say hello to Albert and Marita, currently in Tunisia. Have an absolutely fabulous time just for you. It is Paul Simon, and you can call me Al.

Now, let's hello to the three sisters. That's Martha, Carol and Pat, otherwise known, of course, as Lottie, Dottie and Potty. Let's begin with you, Martha, for you today. It is Gilbert O'Sullivan, man, get down.

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0: Now, once again, if it's your birthday today, many happy returns. Have a fantastic day and a great evening. You also share it with Mark Stermer, Mark from The Killers. Here they are with Somebody.

Right, folks, that's it for me for today. Thank you for the pleasure of your company for the last 3 hours. Thoroughly enjoyed playing your songs. I'm back with you tomorrow after Bobby's show between 12 and 2. Just to let you know, following the show now between 3 and 5, Tim Cooper with the Red Thread. Between 5 and 9, Johnny J and the Big Rock Radio Show. And between 10 and midnight, Stephen Howie and Grooveline. All of that great music is coming your way. So thank you once again. Take care of yourselves and take care of each other. I'll speak to you soon. Going to leave you with Status Quo. They're rocking all over the world. Bye for now.

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5: Here we go, another round of the Red Thread, this hour from the 90s up to the present day. Can you work out the connections then from one song to the next? Sometimes sensible, often certainly not. We started Ray, Where Is My Husband, this hour. Heading to Girls Aloud and Love Machine on our musical journey. Can you work out the links or just enjoy the music?

That's Ray from 2025 then on the Red Thread. Top 10 in several countries: Australia, Austria, Canada, Germany, Greece, Iceland, Ireland, Netherlands, New Zealand, Norway, Sweden, Switzerland, and number one in the UK. Welcome along then to the Red Thread. I'm Tim Cooper. Every song connects around here. So a nice straightforward connection to start from our first title there by Ray to this.

Lady Gaga, then Marry the Night from Where Is My Husband. You marry your husband, or you might. Well, I wouldn't, but other people might. You know what I mean? From 2011, that was Lady Gaga then. From that last title then, who is this? Sensible links so far, if you... Well, if you know who this is anyway, it's the Red Threads.

0: haven't heard that for ages, which is why we're playing it. That's one of the reasons, anyway. Number 10 in the UK in 2002 for Beverly Knight from Marry the Knight, Lady Gaga, being our previous song. Nice and sensible. Our next connection is pretty tenuous, I gotta say. Beverly Knight there, then. TV related to this title.
1: When I was 6 years old, I broke my leg

0: from 2017, and that is Ed Sheeran, Castle on the Hill. It's the red thread, every song connects. So, Beverly Knight, shoulda, woulda, coulda. I said TV related, didn't I, to Castle on the Hill? Well, Beverly Hills Cop, yes, to Castle on the Hill. Coming soon, our Cooper Classic, Tenuous Connection next, though. After that, slightly tenuous connection, a fairly simple one next from Castle on the Hill, then. Where can we possibly go? Well, to our next bands.
1: Playback starting.
2: 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Every song connects to the next.

Baby, I Love You, I first recorded by Peter Frampton, 1975. The cover there by Big Mountain, 1994. So, Castle on the Hill, from a hill, yes, to a mountain. It's the Red Thread! It is indeed. Every song connects. Can you work out the links from one song to the next? So, next... Wow, wow, wow, wow, wow, wow, wow, wow, wow. To this title...

Larger Than Life. That's the Backstreet Boys then, from the album Millennium, which was out in 1999. No surprise, really. That was the year of that. So from big mountain to large. Yes, very soon, going pretty tenuous then. Not next, though, on a musical journey. So, where next? Yes, a very well-known artist on the way. So from Larger Than Life there.

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Yankee in Hollywood, Duran Duran in Rio, or Wham in Heaven. It all adds up to 80s heaven, and you can snatch a slice of it this Saturday afternoon between 4 and 6pm as we go back to the 80s with me, Tony Francis. We'll have the Twin Spin, Tony's 12-inch and the Child's Choice, as well as 2 hours of great music from the best decade in history, right here on 88.6 Island Radio. I

0: A worldwide hit, of course, for Taylor Swift from her album Fearless from 2008. Number two in the UK, number one in Australia, throughout the world. A hit for Taylor Swift. What was the last connection then from Backstreet Boys, Larger Than Life, via a life story to love story? That was by Taylor Swift. So it's our Cooper Classic Tenuous Connection on the way from Taylor Swift and love story, sport related, to entrance and set you free. Sport related. Can you work it out? Here goes.
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Kelly Lorena was the singer there, then the band Entrance from 1993. Had several times, but first out in 1993, that song, and Set You Free. So, Cooper Classic, Tenuous Connection, sport-related, I told you. Here goes then, from Love Story and Taylor Swift. Well, love, that's the score in tennis. That's zero, of course. And in tennis, you get game, set and match to set you free. Wasn't that tenuous, was it? Did you get it, though? Probably not. A Cooper Classic Tenuous Connection there. So, Entrance, eh? Entrance? Dropping you hints to this song by Harry Styles now. It's The Red Threads.

0: From 2026, that song, that is Aperture, and that's Harry Styles, number one in the UK, worldwide hit. So we went from entrance to an entrance, and an opening is an aperture, yes, which is an entrance. Are you with me? Yeah, I'm just about with myself, yeah.
1: Every song connects to the next, connects to the next. Tim Cooper, Tim Cooper, Tim Cooper on the red thread.
0: So film related to this one then, from our last artist.
2: Dirty. Next. Yeah. Too dirty to clean my act up. Yeah. If you ain't dirty, you ain't hit

Christina Aguilera from 2002 on the Red Thread. That's Dirty Then. Harry Styles, our previous performer, an Aperture. And I said film related, the film Dirty Harry. Yes, Clint Eastwood and all that too dirty. Now in two songs, we're going to be at Girls Aloud and Love Machine on our musical journey. So from Dirty Then, Dirty. Where could we possibly go from there? Yes, where do you think?

0: low.
1: Solo from 2018, that is Clean Bandit and the American singer Demi Lovato there. So the connection from Dirty Christina Aguilera, well, Dirty to Clean, Clean Bandit. Our last one in the thread then. This is fairly, well, ish, straightforward. To Girls Aloud, to this title from, well,

0: 2004 then, that's Girls Aloud, that's Love Machine.
1: This is The Red Thread with Tim Cooper, where every song connects to the next.
0: So a final connection then, a previous artist, Clean Bandit. You can have a one-armed bandit, can't you? And that is a Fruit Machine to Love Machine. I know you can't believe it. Many thanks for joining us on The Red Thread and trying to work out the connections. I'll see you soon.

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It is indeed. We start to the Style Council in the 80s. Shout to the top. It's how the 50s up to the 80s. So we end up in the 60s on our journey this hour at Sam Cooke, twisting the night away. Some of the connections are sensible then. Can you work them out from one song to the next? And some of the connections are crazy and a bit stupid. Welcome.

That's the Style Council, the lead singer Paul Weller. The song from 1984, featured in the film Billy Elliot in 2000. Welcome along then to The Red Thread. I'm Tim Cooper. Every song connects around here, joins up to the next in some respects. Can you work out the links or just enjoy the music? So, from our first title there, by The Style Council, to this title.

number 6 in the UK, 1984. Number 3 in New Zealand as well. Rebel Yell. From Shout to the Top, a shout being a yell, indeed.

was that with the last song, Rebel Yell? Was the lead singer of Generation X, who was it? It's going to help you quite tenuously to this track.

number 2 in the UK, top 10 in most of Europe, also in Australia and New Zealand as well. And that was Kids in America. Yes, our previous artist was Billy Idol. So via Billy the Kid, the US Outlaw, to Kids in America. Told you it was a bit tenuous, also a bit silly as well. Yes, it's the red thread, every song connects. Who was that with Kids in America? Debut single, 1981. Who was it? Somehow to this band then. Can you work out the connections?

0: the red threads where every song connects. Hello to Margaret, who enjoys trying to work out the links. She sent us an email. Email the show, redthreadsim@gmail.com. Many thanks, Margaret, for your nice comments. So that was Go West, by the way, from Kim Wilde, being our previous artist via the Wild West, to Go West. Yes, that song from 1985 got to number 5 in the UK. So where can we possibly go from Go West? Can you work out the connections?
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0: number one in the UK in 1991 as a duet to George Michael, live at Wembley Stadium. The original there, though, Elton John on his own, got number 16 in 1974. So the connection then, we close our eyes and go west. It was from Go West to Don't Let the Sun Go Down on Me. Yes, it's the Red Thread.
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0: So before our Cooper Classic Tenuous Link, this one, The Sun Going Down, eh?

0: Thank you very much. That was the double A-sides with Tickle Me for the Alan Price set in 1967. And that was The Connection then. Elton John, Don't Let the Sun Go Down on Me. The Sun Goes Down, that's a sunset, to Alan Price set. Time then for our Cooper Classic Tenuous Link to Bay City Rollers. Money Honey from Alan Price set, Simon Smith and his amazing Dancing Bear. So, start at Bear. That's a good starting place. How do we work it out?
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0: City Rollers from 1975, number three in the UK. So our Cooper Classic Tenuous Connection then, Alan Price set. Simon Smith and his amazing Dancing Bear was our previous song. Famous Bear, created by A.A. Milne, Winnie the Pooh. And Winnie the Pooh loves to eat honey. To money, honey.
1: Oh, yes. Yeah.
2: Yeah, really.
0: Possibly not that tenuous, but tenuous enough. Our Cooper Classic Tenuous Connection, then. It is the red thread where every song connects. So from our last band there to this.

0: From 1980, that is The Pretenders on the Red Thread. Every song connects around here. So Bay City Rollers, Money Honey was our previous song, and a city, well, that's a big town, isn't it? To talk of the town.
1: It's

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playing songs that need playing on the radio on the red thread, like that one. I lost my heart to a Starship Trooper from 1978. Got to number six in the UK. So they were the dance troupe who used to appear with Kenny Everett. Kenny Everett video show, Hot Gossip. So from Pretenders, Talk of the Town. Well, that's gossip, isn't it? Kind of. From Talk of the Town, Hot Gossip there. Who was the vocalist? She was 18 at the time. Who was she? Because that's going to help you.

0: Another great song on the Red Thread. So from I Lost My Heart to a Starship Trooper, Hot Gossip and Sarah Brightman. That was via Bright Lights then to Blinded by the Light.
1: Tim Cooper on the Red Thread, where every song connects.
0: That was a song, in fact, by Bruce Springsteen in 1973. What was the band's? With a cover, though, in 76.
1: Yeah.

0: UK number one in 1974 for Muds. Is that still played at weddings? I like to think so. That's Mud then and Tiger Feet. Our previous bands, Manfred Mann's Earth Band, Blinded by the Light. From Earth to Mud. Yes, so in two songs we're going to be with Sam Cooke then and Twisting the Night Away. Yes, from our last title. Where can we possibly go on our journey? Yes.
1: Sometimes sensible, sometimes tenuous, sometimes ridiculous. Can you work out how? Every song connects to the next on the red thread.

This Hour of the Red Thread is the 50s up to the 80s, from 1987, that one. Curiosity Killed the Cat. So from Tiger Feet, a tiger being a big cat. Our other hour of the show, of course, is the 90s up to the present day. So our last one in the thread then, from our last title there, to this.

0: What an enter, as we say. Our last one in the thread. Sam Cooke and Twisting the Night Away from 1962.
1: Tim Cooper, The Red Thread.
0: So Curiosity Killed the Cat was the previous song, wasn't it? Ordinary Day, Night and Day, being the link to Twisting the Night Away from Day to Night. Many thanks for joining us on The Red Thread and maybe trying to work out the links, the connections, or just enjoying the music. And I'll see you soon for more connections. Thank you.

0: Honey, honey, what are we doing this Saturday?
1: 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We're going to Mamma Mia Zanti.
0: Take a chance on me and get ready for the ultimate ABBA night under the stars. 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

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Keeping the music alive. 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

It's the Big Rock. I'm Johnny J. Probably one of the most popular songs ever about summer. Summer of 69. It's Bryan Adams, and it is summertime. You know, at least for those of us north of the equator. And we are celebrating it this week. All of our songs have something to do with summer, either in the title, the subject, or the song itself was a big summertime hit. Even our new music this week has some summer themes to it. And, you know, summertime games, you know, like pickleball, play them at your own risk, especially with this 47-year-old Florida dumbass. There are some great amusement parks all over the world. We're going to give you our top six. National Onion Day and International Mud Day. You got to have mud in the summertime. Just a couple of the things that we're going to be celebrating over the next 7 days, and I've got even more to tell you about. And, of course, we're going to be doing a look back. So to get all of this summertime fun, all you got to do is to sit back, relax, crack open a cold beverage of your choice, maybe put on a little suntan lotion, whatever. But crank up the radio. This is the Big Rock.

getting hot in the city this summertime. Hey, speaking of hot, it's pretty hot outside, especially down in Texas. And if you're in Texas or if you're going down there, authorities need some help. There's a female by the name of Gracie who is missing. She's about 3 years old. She's been missing for about 2 weeks from her ranch about 100 miles west of San Antonio. They've been searching. They've sent up helicopters. Been a few sightings, but they haven't been able to find Gracie. The best description that they were able to give is that she's about the height of a tree. She's a giraffe. So if you happen to come across a giraffe wandering around Texas, it's probably Gracie. Go up, make friends, and take her back to San Antonio. Well, 100 miles from San Antonio. They'll be happy to see Gracie. Time for 70s triple play, three rock and roll songs from the 1970s. Yes, all about summer. We got the Ramones coming up with Rockaway Beach, but how about we head out on a roller coaster weekend on the Big Rock?

you can't have the summertime blues. There's way too many things going on, like a whole bunch of things to celebrate coming up over the next 7 days. We'll tell you about that here in just a bit. And I've got two huge summertime songs from Bob Seger and the Silver Bullet Band, both of those from the 80s. But hey, we got to wrap up the 70s triple play with the Ramones. What?

0: 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There's more Big Rock on the way.
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0: Frankie in Hollywood, Duran Duran in Rio, or Wham in Heaven. It all adds up to 80s heaven, and you can snatch a slice of it this Thursday evening between 7 and 9pm as we go back to the 80s with me, Tony Francis. We'll have the Twin Spin, Tony's 12-inch, and the Child's Choice, as well as 2 hours of great music from the best decade ever, right here on 88.6 Island Radio.
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3: 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Classic hits and great memories. The songs you know. The

Hot of the week. Huge summertime songs. Bob Seger and the Silver Bullet Band from 1987. We heard Shakedown and Like a Rock, 1986. And there are things to celebrate all week long, and we're going to let you know what there is to have fun and go out and do this week, because it's just stuff that, you know, we like to tell you, because we're that way. On Friday, June 26th, it is National Food Truck Day, as well as National Chocolate Pudding Day. I wonder if there's a food truck that sells just chocolate pudding. They would make a ton of money, at least in front of my house. Saturday, June 27th, National Onion Day, and it is also National Bingo Day. You can take your onions to play bingo. Put them on the little bingo sheets. Just a thought. Sunday, June 28th, International Body Piercing Day, and it is also National Paul Bunyan Day. On June 29th, that is Monday, you're going to be celebrating International Mud Day. Go play in the mud. I still like playing in the mud, and I'm old. Also, National Hug Holiday. They come up with these. I don't know why, but because isn't there a National Hug Day or International Hug Day? But this is National Hug Holiday, so you can go hug somebody who's been rolling in the mud. Tuesday, June 30th, National Corvette Day. What a cool car. It's also International Asteroid Day. Hopefully the asteroid does not hit the Corvette. That would be bad. Wednesday, July 1st, we are celebrating Zip Code Day, as well as International Chicken Wing Day. You know, yeah, you know I love my chicken wings. And for all of those living up in Canada, it is Canada Day on July 1st. And July 2nd, we're going to be celebrating National I Forgot Day. It's also World UFO Day, so if you see a UFO, you can forget that you saw it. See? There you go. You won't get sent to the loony bin or anything. There you go. Things to celebrate all week long. I got some new rock and roll from Train coming up right after some ants. Go.

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summer nights. That is nights here on the Big Rock. Hey, I've got some rock and roll medical news. A couple of our favorite rockers, Daryl Hall. He recently had a kidney transplant. How about that? Kind of a shocker. He says that it happened a couple of weeks ago. He's already starting to feel better. He said, according to his doctors, that it was a complete success. Good thing, and I'm glad that he is feeling better. And Rod Stewart nearly fainted on stage during a concert in Utah last week. The 81-year-old was out there singing his song Young Turks when he appeared to have some obvious discomfort. He left the stage. He was seen wearing an oxygen mask. After a little bit, he did return, had kind of a sense of humor, saying that I nearly effing fainted out there. But, you know, at 81, going out and doing what he's doing on tour, yeah. I'm surprised that he's not taking more oxygen breaks. So hopefully he's feeling better here real soon as well.

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0: Yankee in Hollywood, Duran Duran in Rio, or Wham in Heaven. It all adds up to 80s heaven, and you can snatch a slice of it this Saturday afternoon between 4 and 6pm as we go back to the 80s with me, Tony Francis. We'll have the Twin Spin, Tony's 12-inch and the Child's Choice, as well as 2 hours of great music from the best decade in history, right here on 88.6 Island Radio.
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Mickey in Hollywood, Duran Duran in Rio, or Wham in Heaven. It all adds up to 80s heaven, and you can snatch a slice of it this Saturday afternoon between 4 and 6pm as we go back to the 80s with me, Tony Francis. We'll have the Twin Spin, Tony's 12-inch and the Child's Choice, as well as 2 hours of great music from the best decade in history, right here on 88.6 Island Radio.

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0: welcome to the show. On the way today in Grooveline, two last tracks from the album of the month for June 2026 from Blue Lab Beats. The Grooveline Garage plays ZB, and the House of Grooveline has Mark Lower and Derek McKenzie. And on the way soon, J. Crib, Nova Frontiera and Mesa. But kicking off the first hour of today's show is Tom Grant.
1: This is Grooveline.

Some lovely Roach playing on that track. Jazz Funk to kick off the show this week, taking it back to 1978. That's Tom Grant and Mystified. Welcome to Grooveline, 2 hours of the best soul, jazz funk, acid jazz and soulful house. My name's Stephen Howie, taking you through the next 2 hours of all that good stuff. And on the way, in about 5 minutes' time, we'll have the penultimate track from the album of the month for June 2026. That is the latest album from the Blue Lab Beats. It's called The Blue Lab Beats Show. Two last tracks from that this week, one of those in 5 minutes' time. A bit later in this hour of today's show, today's Grooveline Garage, a track not out yet, comes out at the start of next month from ZB. It's a track called Ain't Nobody. It's really good, and it plays it in full in about 20 minutes' time. And a bit later in this hour of today's show, today's House of Grooveline, brand new sofa house from Mark Lower, Derek McKenzie, and Serena Vern. The track comes out at the start of next month as well. It's called Eyes Across the Room. That plays in full in about 35 minutes' time in today's House of Grooveline. And on the way soon, music from Nova Frontiera with Immaculate on the Mix, Mesa Leak and Earth, Wind and Fire. Right now, back to 2019. This is Jay Criv, Adeline on vocals. This is Your Love. For the next 2 hours, keep it right here on

Adeline and vocals there alongside Jay Crew, released back in 2019. That is Your Love here on Grooveline. On the way soon, a new mix from a track from Nova Frontier, released in 2012. A new mix for 2026 of Everybody Loves the Sunshine by Immaculate. Mesa Leek from her album Motions of Love, and something from Earth, Wind and Fire from 1983. And today's Grooveline Garage from ZB, and the House of Grooveline from Mark Lower, Derek McKenzie and Serena Vaughan. But right now, time to go back to the album of the month for June 2026. All through this month, we played you two tracks each week from the Blue Lab Beats Show, the latest album from the Blue Lab Beats. And this is the penultimate track, track one of two today. This is Sunset and Memories.

That's a new mix of an old track, of course. Roy Ayers classic, Everybody Loves the Sunshine. That version by Nova Frontera. Originally released in 2012. That's a brand mix from Immaculate. That is out right now, I think. Yes, it is. Doing quite well in the track source charts as well. And before that, the first track of two today from the album of the month for June 2026. As you round it off this week, that is Blue Lab Beats and the Blue Lab Beats Show. That track was called Sunset and Memories. And a final track from the album coming up in the second hour of today's show.

Nicer leak there from former album of the month here on the show, released back in 2011. The album's called Motions of Love, and that's Mesa Leek, and your name's not on the list.

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8: 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It's party time.

halfway through the first hour of today's show. On the way soon here in Grooveline, something from Earth, Wind & Fire from the album Powerlight. Got a track from the Britpunk Association from a former album of the month here in the show, and a classic soul track from the Chai Lights. Also, in about 10 minutes time, just under 15 minutes time, today's House of Grooveline track, Mark Lower, Derek McKenzie and Serena Verne bring us Eyes Across the Room. And coming up next, today's Grooveline Garage track from ZB comes out at the start of next month, plays in full in about 90 seconds time, maybe 2 minutes. At this point here on the show, each week we say hello and thank you to listeners who've been in touch with us after last week's show, getting in touch via email, via social media, Mixcloud and beyond. So big hello and thank you goes to John Thompson in Saltcoats, Trevor Wilson in Nottingham, Grooveline Select Subscriber, thank you Trevor, and Neil Greaves in Berkshire, Tony Greenaway in Quesada, Spain, Carmen Pechichera in Milan, to Joe Graham in the USA, Johan in Paris, Memzy on Instagram, to Nova on Instagram, Mike Cartier on Instagram, to the following Grooveline Select Scribers, John McPhilbin in Minehead, and to Alan and Fiona in the UK, Mel and Olin in Manchester, Nacho Chile Marin in Valencia, John, Jane and Florence in Lunenburg, Canada, Lee Dawson in Lytton, Grooveline Select 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Also on Instagram and Threads at Grooveline Soul. 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This one's not out yet, comes out soon. More details on the other side. This is ZB, Ain't Nobody, today on the Grooveline Garage.

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Favourite ever Earth, Wind & Fire tracks by far. 1982, 1983, Powerlight. That's Earth, Wind & Fire and Side by Side. Playing that for John McPhilbin in Minehead. Thank you, John, for that suggestion. We were talking about the album Powerlight the other day there and asked for that track. Thank you, John. That's Earth, Wind & Fire, Side by Side. Before that, today's Grooveline Garage from ZB, Ain't Nobody. That comes out on the 3rd of July on the Lissomania label. That's the only mix of that track. That is, once again, ZB and Ain't Nobody, out on the 3rd of July on the Litzomania label. That was today's Grooveline Garage track. On the way soon to round off this first hour of today's show, music coming out from the Britpunk Association, the Chilites and MJ Cole. But right now, it is time for today's House of Grooveline. Brand new soap house, soon to be released. More details on the other side. Mark Lord, Derek McKenzie, Serena Voom, Eyes Across the Room on the House of Grooveline.

21st Century Disco today on the House of Groove line. That is Mark Lower, Derek McKenzie of Jamiroquai, and Serena Voom on vocals. That track is called Eyes Across the Room. That comes out on the 3rd of July on the Groove Culture label. And that's Extended Mix, the only mix on this release so far. Once again, Mark Lower, Derek McKenzie, and Serena Voom. Eyes Across the Room, out on the 3rd of July on Groove Culture. That's today's House of Groove line track here on the show.

Very short interlude from the album Full Circle from the Brit Funk Association, released back in 2018. Former album of the month on the show back in 2018. That's the Brit Funk Association and the First People. Ooh, Dan Candish in Stanford. This one's

with Dan Candy's regular listener to the show asked for the Shy Lights on a Grooveline 3 play, not realising we'd done them. Because if you do check the list that I offer to you for the Grooveline 3 plays, some of the artists are down as the. It's not obvious all the time. Shy Lights are sometimes mentioned themselves, like Brand New Heavies. So it is always worth checking at the if the word the may come ahead of them. So there you go, that's one bit of advice for you. But thank you, Dan, anyway, for the suggestion. And I thought, you know what, I'll play that one for you anyway. And of course, that was sampled by Dave Morales, Presents a Face, back in 1998. And Needing You, that's a Shy Lights and My First Mistake, taking it back there to 1977. That's almost it for the first hour of today's Grooveline. Another hour on the way, taking us there to the end of this hour of the show. This is from MJ Cole from 2000. This is Sanctuary. Stay right here. Hour number two of Grooveline is on the way.

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1: 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I was going to ask you,
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0: And welcome to the second hour of today's show. On the way soon, today's Groove Line 3 play with three tracks back to back from Weather Report. The Groove Line throwback takes us back to November 2007 with Ed Motter. And on the way soon, music from Bob James, Richard Smith, and Music Soul Child. But kicking off the second hour of today's show is Phoenix James.
1: This is Groove Line.

Really nice way to start the second hour of today's show. That's Phoenix James, that is new, and that track is called Without You, kicking off the second hour of Grooveline this week. Thank you for being with us. Another hour of the best soul, jazz, funk, acid jazz and soulful house on the way soon. Today's Grooveline 3 play, 3 tracks back to back from the jazz funk fusion band Weather Report, who released a lot of music over a 16 year period between 1970 and 1986. More details on them and 3 tracks back to back from Weather Report today on the Grooveline 3 play. The Grooveline Throwback takes us back to show 164, broadcast on the 30th of November 2007. That week on the Brazilian bit, as happened many times before, Ed Motta and a track called Lustres e Pingentes is on the way soon on the Throwback. And we'll have a second track and final track from this month's Album of the Month for June 2026 from Blue Lab Beats. And look ahead to potential Album of the Month for July 2026. And soon, music from Richard Smith, Music Soul Child, and a great track from a band called The Next Movement. Right now, bit of ethereal jazz funk from Bob James. This is Nautilus.

group classic jazz funk there back in 1974. Bob James, that is Nautilus, here on Grooveline. Today's Grooveline 3 play. Three tracks back to back from Weather Report. After this,

Richard Smith here on Groove Line. That track is called Bring It In. I wonder if that's Richard Smith. Is that Dick Smith? There used to be a guy called Dick Smith who was with Earth, Wind & Fire back in the 80s, 90s. I think he was a guitarist. Is that the same guy? I need to research that. Richard Smith and Bring It In. That track takes us back to 2024 here on the show. On the way soon, music coming up from Music Soul Child, The Next Movement and Quincy Jones from the mid-90s. Today's Grooveline throwback taking us back to November 2007 and a bazillion bit track from Ed Motta and a final track from this month's Album of the Month for June 2026 from Blue Lab Beats. But right now, it is time for today's Grooveline. Line 3 play, and it's three tracks back to back from one of the names most synonymous with jazz funk fusion from the 70s and 80s. The band are called Weather Report. Three tracks back to back, kicking off with what I think is probably the most popular and best selling track. This is today's Grooveline 3 play, Weather Report, kicking off with Birdland.

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More details on Weather Report and on the three tracks we played in the three play today. First up, you heard Birdland, and that came from the 1977 album Heavy Weather. Next up, we played And Then, released in 1978, and that came from their eighth studio album called Mr. Gone, and that featured the vocals of Denise Williams and Maurice White. And next, we rounded off today's three play with A Remark You Made, which took us back to 1977's album Heavy Weather. So Weather Report was an American jazz fusion band, with the early roots of the band forming right back to 1959, but the band officially formed in 1970. The band's self-titled debut album was released in 1971 and caused a sensation in the jazz world. It's still considered a classic of early jazz fusion. Their second album, I Sing the Body Electric, came out in 1972. On 1973's Sweet Nighter album, Weather Report began to take a new funk, more groove-oriented direction. The band's sound evolved through the years into more rock sounds in the late 70s, then into more of a world music sound in the 80s. Weather Report released 14 albums in total between 1971 and 1986, all of them on Columbia Records. The band had over a dozen lineup changes in that 16-year period, involving over 30 musicians. Only keyboardist, guitarist and vocalist Joe Zawinul and wind instrumentalist Wayne Shorter spanned the band's entire career. Zawinul died in 2007 and Shorter in 2023 at the age of 89 years old. Other notable names from the band over the years are bassist Miroslav Vitus, drummer Alphonse Mazon and bassist Jaco Pistorius. And that is it. Today's Grooveline 3 Play, three tracks back-to-back from Weather Report. You can help choose who feature on future Grooveline 3 Plays. We do not feature the same bands or artists twice, so now done Weather Report, we won't do them again. I do have a list of all the bands and artists to feature featured already on the Grooveline 3 Plays, so if you've got some suggestions, I suggest checking the list first just to make sure we've not done them before. We've run this feature for many, many years now. So to ask for a copy of the list or to send suggestions, email steve@groovelineonline.com. That's steve@groovelineonline.com. Also reach out via social media, Facebook, Instagram and Threads. 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And that's it for today's Grooveline Throwback. Once again, taking it back to show 164, broadcast on the 30th of November 2007. And that week on the Brazilian Bit, another track from Ed Motta. And this time here in the Grooveline Throwback, we play you Ed Motta and Lustres e Pingentes.

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Just re-admiring the vocal layering on that track is so good, so well done. Music Soul Child, back to 2000, that is Just Friends, Sunny, here on Grooveline. Before that, the Grooveline throwback, take it back to show 164 on the 30th of November 2007. The Brazilian bit that week played that track, Ed Motta, Lustres e Pingentes. And next week here on the Grooveline show, on the Grooveline throwback, back to show 164 again on that 30th of November 2007, and a return to the album of the month for actually it was December 2007's album of the month, and that was Anne Nesbitt's album This Is Love, a track called Step, next week on the show. Now time for the final track from this month's album of the month for June 2026. Played you two tracks each week from Blue Lab Beats and the latest album called The Blue Lab Beats Show, and this is the final track from that, Blue Lab Beats and Slow Heart.

Lula Beats and a track called Slow Heart, rounding off the album of the month for June 2026. The album's called The Blue Lab Beats Show. That is out right now. And next week on the show, we kick off the album of the month for July 2026. Nothing stands out massively right now. The latest I've added to my list are the new albums from Jared Lawson. Vanessa Haynes has a new album out as well. Kylie Aldist. Also, Brian Jackson as well, although that was released back in March now, I believe. So yes, not entirely sure yet. You've got some time to influence this. Let me know. steve@groovelineonline.com. That's steve@groovelineonline.com. What new album are you listening to right now and think it should be album of the month next week and next month here on the show? Let me know. It might happen. Damn!

That's what funk sounds like in 2026. That's brand new. That's so good as well. From the next movement, that's the name of the band. The next movement, that track is called Dang. So fine. And yes, it was.

take it back to 1995 here in Grooveline from the Quincy Jones album Q's Juke Joints featuring Actual Barry White. Let's just brush over the fact that some artist names were mentioned here that shouldn't have been. That is Quincy Jones and Slow Jams. That's a nappy neck funk mix of that track, and that rounds things off almost for this show for this week and for this month here in Grooveline. Thank you for listening. My name is Stephen Howie, taking you through the next 2 hours again next week for another edition of the show, including a brand new album of the month for July 2026. What will it be? I've no idea. Help me out. Steve@groovelineonline.com to have your say. And once again, the website as well, groovelineonline.com. Missed this show or want to catch up with all the shows? Right back to 2011, I believe. 15 years worth of shows on demand anytime you wish. And it's free. It's at www.groovelineonline.com and click on Listen Again, I think. Is that what it says on the website? I have no idea. You'll find it on there anyway. I think it is Listen Again. Or mixcloud.com/grooveline. That may be easier. Do stay here. More great music coming up at the top of the hour. I'll leave you with this from Anthony Snitzer. This is Bilbao. Once again, thanks for listening. Till next week, take care. Bye-bye.

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1: 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Hey there, we heard tell of the Halloween party. We're here to drink, play bad music, do some half gay shit.
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7: 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It's party time.